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1: 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I only love my bed and

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2: 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So this whole thing is like a global event. We shot in Barcelona. We shot in Los Angeles.
3: 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I mean, you got Black Eyed Peas, you have Shakira.
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MJ doctor, they killing me. 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Cause I score

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Maybe not in this life. Time's frozen for a second, so I'm thinking tonight. Tonight. Break the ice, or better still, we can set it aside. Temporarily, my temperature is telling me that you got me so hot. Stuck, girl, there is no remedy. But you don't know me well enough to reply. And I don't really know you that well. It's funny, you have something in your teeth, but would you try to stop me if I wanna take it out, cause you don't know me properly? Girl, I think you're lovely, but you turn this bad boy into a busybody. I see you're too busy for me. Or maybe I'm just busy for me. Will you call me when you're ready for me? It's crazy.